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0: HR1.
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2: 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You stated your case. Deinen Durst.

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They had to explain why you were mad, even if you were not mad.